And the winner for this activity, group number three, give a big hand to group number three. You get 3 points, 3 points, group number three. And the second, group two, give a big hand to group two. You get 2 points. Group

0: What is it? A dog? Yes or no? A cat? A cat? Yes or no?
1: No.
0: What is it? An elephant. นะครับ Do you think, what does he look like? The elephant. What does the elephant look like? I call him he because he may be very friendly. Is he friendly? Do you think so? Do you think he is friendly? When the animals

0: and fields. They are killing and stealing livestock on the Navajo homeland. Nearly 9,000 Navajo off their homeland
1: to Fort Sumner in New Mexico, and they were marched that whole way. And again, a lot of people died along the way.
0: Some of the Navajo escaped that fate. They crossed the Colorado River, not far to the east here, came onto this area that we know as the Arizona Strip, and they started raiding ranches up and down here, stealing livestock as a means of survival.
1: And they were held prisoner at Fort Sumner in Bosque Redondo.
2: Other places enslaved people, because that's how we did it in war. Other tribes would try and fight us, and we'd sit there and defend ourselves by fighting back.
0: The Navajo are objecting to people coming in and appropriating land and water on their homeland. And so they fought back and said, no, this is our land. You cannot take it. The government hated that because they wanted to be able to take the land and the water that the settlers in that area.
1: Resources and land. Mainly land.
0: So I would say it was an issue of a fight for land and water, a fight for resources.
3: สาเหตุของความต้องการใช้ทรัพยากรที่สูงขึ้นมาจากการเข้าสู่ยุคอุตสาหกรรมในปี1867สภาคองเกรสได้อนุมัติโครงการสำรวจพื้นที่ทั้งฝั่งตะวันตกของประเทศเป็นครั้งแรกเพื่อศึกษาธรณีวิทยาและค้นหาทรัพยากรธรรมชาติและในขณะนั้นยังเป็นช่วงเดียวกับยุคตื่นทองตื่นแร่ด้วยทำให้ผู้คนเริ่มหลั่งไหลไปยังฝั่งตะวันตกของสหรัฐอเมริกา
4: John Wesley Powell, a one-armed Civil War veteran, is going to lead this expedition. And we're past the point now in 1869 of looking for gold. We've pretty much given up. That's not going to be found here. You know what the new gold is going to be? Water.
5: 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
6: We have the Colorado River Indian Tribes. We are one of them, the Mojave Indian Tribe, the Chemehuevi Tribe, the Quetzal Tribe, and the Kokopo Tribe. If you notice behind me and you see the green pastures, there is the reservation, but there's also the Colorado River. Back then, we have over 28 acres of shoreline that belongs to the Fort Mojave Indian Tribe. But the white man took a lot of that and said, no, this is ours. So a lot of that conflict that happened was talking about taking this, taking that.
1: Europeans first came in, and so they didn't understand how the tribes were managing their own resources. What they saw was that there was all this land and it was not being put to use in their European concept of how land should be used, that there should be rows of farms and, you know, however they use their land.
6: The river used to come all the way up here, and that's where the riverbed was long, long time ago. But when the white man came, they did a lot of development and they took a lot of that water. So now the water is like a really low stream, and the water had really shrunk down to where now it's just green pasture and it's just dry land.
7: Unfortunately, in the United States now, we're using most of the Colorado River water. The sand and dirt just goes on down the line.
6: And now they have to go further out because the river just shrunk so low, because we also share the river with the other tribes, but we also share it with other developments that are in the city, which is a lot of the white man. Yes, we had a conflict. I know that back then, from what I was told by my elders, is that we continue to fight for our land, fight for the river. We have not gone anywhere anywhere. We've been here for many, many years, and we continue to have pride and proud of who we are as Mojave people. We ended up growing as individuals and growing as stronger Mojave people to continue to fight, continue to protect our waters, and continue to protect our people that do live here today.

0: ความรักที่มีต่อเผ่าพันธุ์ของชนพื้นเมืองไม่เคยเปลี่ยนแปลงแม้จะต้องแบกรับความสูญเสียมามากมายแต่วันนี้ชะตากรรมนั้นเริ่มบรรเทาลงอเมริกันชนรู้สึกเสียใจและสำนึกผิดกับการกระทำมันเลวร้ายในอดีต
1: In the movies that's just to make all Native Americans look bad because the white men don't like us
2: So if you were to look at a map of reservationsthe East Coast, they may not have any, or if they do, they're very, very small. And then when you move out west, they're a lot bigger.
3: And that's why most reservations, as you travel around, you'll see they're further out. Like, I think the idea was, okay, get them away from all of this stuff and put them further out. We weren't able to develop. We weren't able to grow. They took a lot of like our ancestral site. So it was very hard long time ago. The U.S. government told us, this is what you're going to have. This is only what you'll have.
4: It's kind of a bad story of the National Park Service and our evolution as to how we tolerate Native peoples. We forcibly removed them in the mid-60s. Said, you're not doing it right. You don't know how to use this the way you should. Yikes, that's a terrible story to tell.
0: การสำนึกผิดเพียงลมปากไม่ช่วยซ่อมแซมประวัติศาสตร์แต่การเรียนรู้ข้อผิดพลาดแล้วนำมาปรับปรุงจะนำมาซึ่งปัจจุบันและอนาคตที่ดีขึ้น
3: There's still a lot going on in Indian country that's not right, but those relationships have and are continuing to improve. Relationships are so much better. Instead of tribes are sovereign nations, which means we're independent governments, so it's notLike the government is telling us to do one thing. It's like we all come to the table and agree what's best for the communities. So that's huge. Before it wasn't like that at all. So when tribes sign treaties with the government, you sign this agreement, relinquish all the land and everything. And when they were sending Indian children off to boarding schools, their motto was kill the Indian, save the man. So, I mean, we've come a long way from that.
5: Currently today,The Kaibab Paiute tribe, they do have a language program. So they currently have some elders here that do speak Paiute, and they're trying to teach their children and adults how to speak their language. So it's slowly coming back.
0: การเปลี่ยนแปลงเป็นเรื่องยากแต่ประเทศสหรัฐอเมริกาเริ่มลงมือมาแล้วกว่า100ปีในการบรรลุข้อตกลงร่วมกันระหว่างรัฐบาลกลางกับแต่ละชนเผ่าหนึ่งในนั้นคือการจัดตั้งเขตสงวนให้เป็นที่อยู่เฉพาะสำหรับชนพื้นเมืองที่เรียกว่า Indian Reservation โดยมีสิทธิ์ทั้งในด้านการปกครองและการบริหารจัดการทรัพยากรต่างๆภายในชนเผ่าของตนเอง
6: And right here is our tribal administration building. Our tribe has a government much like the United States. And so we have a tribal council who decide all of ourgovernmental duties and so they are the ones that ultimately make decisions for our tribe.
3: Like I said, our reservation's located out there and we do have, it's not like just within our contained area, we can do whatever we want. Like the Navajo and Pueblo tribes, we have our own tribal government that regulates what we can and cannot do in terms of hunting and fishing and gathering and things like that.All of that is relatively new in the U.S. When these treaties were signed, the tribe and the government agreed you have your usual and accustomed areas where you can hunt and fish.
1: I'm out in the woods every day. I'm out here hunting bears. I'm out here hunting deer, elk. Is that I get to be out here just to be able to see what's going on in the community and what's everyone doing in the community and making sure everybody's doing good.
7: Anybody that's not a tribal member to camp or hunt or do certain things outdoors on the reservation, you have to follow their laws according to what those laws are. And you have to have permits.
8: Only the members of the tribes that live here, like the Salish, the Kootenai, and the Ponderay, they can hunt here all year round and take as many animals as they need for their families. And they can even head over to West Yellowstone because they used to hunt buffalo before.